Something Wicked from Breaking Benjamin. They did make it to number one with that one this week, dropping down to 10. Hey, if you just joined us, we have got the biggest songs all over North America counted down with my guest co-host Olive Vox here for their first time. Their new EP, Trace It Back, just came out September 18th. So this weekend, it is fresh off the press. We'll continue our conversation with the entire band hanging out with us today and even play another song from the guys coming up here later this hour. Now we bring on Bill Murray for you, featuring A Day to Remember, moving up 10 to 9 with Always Let You Down.

0: Always Let You Down from Bill Murray with A Day to Remember moves up 10 to 9 on the Rock 30. I am L.A. Lloyd, and we're counting him down today with Olive Vox. One of the cool connections we had with you guys before today was a few years ago when I was at KLBJ-FM, we were playing a Texas music show called Armadillo Nation. I remember you guys, maybe hearing that for the first time. Do you get excited every time you hear your song played on the radio now? Because I got to think that's kind of a thrill.
1: It was funny. We were actually, I don't think Dayton was there, but it was Ben, Caden, and myself, and we were sitting in a car. No, we just had lunch or dinner or something, and then we all go out to the car and we're like, oh, we're about to be on the radio. And we all like sat there and we're like, you know, dancing in the car, and then it was over and we all looked at each other and we're like, okay, well, I'll see you next week, you know. And then we all went home after that. So
0: How about the rest of you guys? Anything like that? Kind of the same feeling, I guess, right?
2: Yeah, I mean, there was once, and I told this story on the Matt Pinfield interview, but there was one time where I was like in like San Diego area with my girlfriend, and I was just sitting in her car, like she was getting her hair done. I was just sitting in the car, and I was just scrubbing through radio station to see what went on, and I like stumbled upon Matt Pinfield's station down there, SoCal Sound, mm-hmm. and they're playing like Space Hog or whatever. So I was like jamming out, and then I was like, okay, what else does, you know, Southern California have to offer?
0: Right.
2: And so, you know, scrubbing through, and then like right as I'm about to go back into the like hair salon, I like cut back to Matt's station to see what he's playing, and he's playing like Baby Doll.
0: Oh,
2: it was
0: wow.
2: Very, like, it was the most organic experience I've had with like radio, because like usually we know when we're going to be on the radio, mm-hmm. you know, it's like our manager being like, hey, make sure to tune in. But this one was like completely organic. Like I'd stumbled upon it.
0: Oh, wow.
2: And like, it took me like a half second to really process, like, what the f*** am I listening to? I'm like, I know this song. You know what I mean? This is familiar.
0: Yeah.
2: You know? Like, holy f***, this is us.
0: Got to be a great feeling. And, you'll get to hear another one of your songs on a lot of radio stations who are giving you the Rock 30. And we'll get to that one shortly with Olive Vox co-hosting today. Foo Fighters in the top 10, 12 to 8. It's Window on the Rock 30. Dancing.

Cool song from Foo Fighters. It's called Window. Make sure you check out that video and you'll kind of understand a little bit more what that song is about. They move up 12 to 8 on the Rock 30. Papa Roach was at number 7 last week and they are sitting there same position this weekend with See You in Hell on the Rock 30.

0: No movement for Papa Roach there at number 7 with See You in Hell. And when we come back on The Rock 30, our guest co-host Olive Vox is going to take us inside their new song, Hear Me Out.
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10: No fluff, just fresh rock and famous faces. That's the L.A. Lloyd way.
0: If you like what you're hearing today for the first appearance from my guest, Olive Vox, hit me or Logan up on the Rock 30 hotline. Let us know your feelings and your vibes. 855-576-2530. Gonna throw another song your way from Olive Vox right after we give you From Ashes to New. Die for You moves up 8 to 6.

0: It's From Ashes to New and Die for You, moving up 8 to 6 on the Rock 30. L.A. Lloyd counting him down with Olive Vox, and we're about to play your song Hear Me Out, which deals with something I think a lot of people will understand. Everybody else may be ready to let something go from your past, but then you are still beating yourself up over it. Where did that idea come from, and how difficult is it to really finally forgive yourself for something that you just can't go back and change?
1: That song came together, like, in a writing room, in our rehearsal room, and I think it started out genuinely with, like, the post-chorus, like, lead line that's under the rhythm guitars, and Ben just sort of, like, charted out the rhythm, you know, the bass line essentially over it, because he's essentially like the rhythm guitarist in the room, but without, you know, six strings. So gotcha. We kind of do it in that way. But yeah, it was a collaborative song. It was probably one of the collaborative songs where we actually came into the room with a single, someone's bringing something in, and we all just kind of collabed on it, and Parker threw down the vocals, Dayton threw down the drums, and came to life. It was super cool, though.
0: All for One, a big group effort, and let's get it on. Our guest co-host, Olive Vox, now. 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

0: Ooh, Kerosene from The Warning drops from number one to five, which means we have a new number one song coming up later on today. When we come back, our guest Olive Vox is going to talk about being on the road with the Toadies right now. And I asked them what they see from the side of the stage when they watch them and think, man, I hope we can still have that 30 years from now as well.
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24: 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It's L.A. Lloyd's Rock 30.
0: A few weeks ago, we had Vaden Lewis from Toadies co-host the Rock 30, and man, he just seemed like he was in a really good spot in his life, man, getting to play to bigger audiences. You guys have been the support act for Toadies, and when you see them from the side of the stage, knowing these guys have been doing this for 30 years, what do you see that makes you think, man, I hope that we're still doing that 30 years from now as well?
25: One thing I really admire in Vaden is, like, at the end of all of his sets, he'll pretty much preach to everyone that, you know, the power of love and just like pushing that out and kind of like, you know, telling everyone, hey, if you, you know, have it in you, you know, spread it on to others. And I think it's something we definitely try to incorporate into our sets. Like, our whole brand has been peace as of late, and just, you know, with everything going on, I feel like that's a valuable thing to kind of preach when you have that stage.
0: Which is much better than the opposite, preaching negativity. I'll take the positive and good vibes anytime. That's a great message, my friend. Autumn Kings, they keep moving a little closer to number one with Gone, Gone, Gone this week at number four on the Rock 30.

0: It's a perfect circle, but no movement at number three doing Starless. Well, we heard Kerosene from the Warning drop from 1 to 5 previously, which means a new number one song on the way. You think you can guess who it is?
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14: 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Lloyd's Rock 30.
0: Back with Olive Vox co-hosting the Rock 30. I remember you guys as kids playing those South by Southwest shows earlier. Now it's 2026. You got a record deal. You're on the road with Toadies. Legendary Matt Pinfield championing the band. I'm championing the band. So how close is the life you're living right now to what you guys used to dream about when Olive Vox was just getting started?
15: I mean, this is what I want to do, and it's what I've known I've wanted to do for a while. If this is where we stay as like a band and we kind of are always just in this little spot, I'm happy, but I definitely think we can always excel further as a band, but as friends, I think we can just always be there for each other. So
16: me personally, I feel like the bar is always like rising and rising and rising. There was like I got to look back at like my younger self and like when I was first starting in bands, I feel like where we are now is where I set the bar when I was that young, you know, but now I'm at that point and I'm like, no, I need more. You know what I mean? So it's like, yeah, I feel like there's always room for improvement. I guess the way that I look at it is like the sky's the limit. You know what I mean? I'm super grateful.
17: To follow up on that, one of the most important things to do, like in these times, like especially when you're on the road, you're young, but it is what we ask for. In those hard times, I think it's important that you also don't focus so hard on the hard times and look around and realize like, you're on the right path to what you want. We're always like looking at where we want to go and how we want to improve this and how we want to improve that. Honestly, yeah, to put it in perspective, like we've come so far from like where we started and we're here now, but we're always shooting for the top, you know, in our heads and having the best show possible. And we're always talking about it. So expect great things for sure.
0: All right, Ben, take us home, baby.
18: To follow up on Caden's point, like whenever I first joined the band and like, you know, whenever we were first really starting out as the sort of lineup that we have now, like us four, for the record, like the first time I had definitely felt like, oh, this is the band. You know what I mean?
0: Yeah.
18: Even though it was sort of like a logical, like, I had to do mental gymnastics to feel a certain way to be like, yeah, this is it. I've always like felt that, you know, like I've always felt like fully confident in us, regardless of how much it doesn't make sense in the moment, you know? And that's sort of like just belief, I think, has like carried me and all of us through like all this, the sort of growing moments that we've had to have. And we're finally in the place to where like we want more and we want to play these bigger stages. We want to in headline at Warped Tour. We want to do all these crazy things. I'm insanely grateful. It's been like a beautiful and amazing like surprise every day to be like, oh, we booked this tour. Oh, we booked this tour. Like, this is the lane we're at now. This is the lane we're in now. And like, really like just opening, like having open arms to that. And so yeah, I've been super grateful for like all the opportunities we've had and like excited to like keep going and keep doing it.
0: Keep living the dream. You're doing it right. Olive Vox hanging out with us, and look who's a little closer to number one this week with Rattle the Cage. It's Nickelback moving up 4-2 on the Rock 30.

Rattle the Cage, Nickelback moving up 4-2, but look who is on top of the L.A. Lloyd Rock 30. They keep breaking records, and I'm talking about Shinedown. Brent Smith says, Young Again is pure nostalgia for simpler times, growing up before everyone became connected to the screen. I think you'll relate to it very well. Another number one song for Shinedown. Here's Young Again on the L.A. Lloyd Rock 30.

0: And yes, another number one for Shinedown. That is called Young Again on the Rock 30. I hope you've enjoyed meeting Olive Vox today. Get their EP called Trace It Back. They're signed to Big Machine Rock. Really great seeing you guys again and watching a little bit of the story going all the way back to those South by Southwest days. I'm glad we finally got to do this. Thanks again for hanging out with me today on the Rock 30.
1: Thanks for having us, dude. It's always good chatting with you, man. You've been the OG guy who's known us, you know, since day one. So yeah, that's cool. It's always good to talk.
0: All right, you guys, take it easy, man. We'll see you.
1: All right, later, man.
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2: Mainly cloudy skies and foggy tonight with a slight chance for showers. Lows around 48, winds out of the northeast around 5 miles per hour. Highs around 59, tomorrow cloudy. Lows dip down to about 43 tomorrow night. Overcast, Monday, decreasing clouds by Tuesday. Upper 50s, Monday, low 60s by Tuesday. For the Rockin' Eagle, 98.7. I'm Eagle Radio staff meteorologist Laura Lockwood. Right now, it's 49 degrees.
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2: Mainly cloudy skies and foggy tonight with a slight chance for showers. Lows around 48, winds out of the northeast around 5 miles per hour. Highs around 59 tomorrow, cloudy. Lows dip down to about 43 tomorrow night. Overcast, Monday, decreasing clouds by Tuesday. Upper 50s, Monday, low 60s by Tuesday. For the Rock and Eagle, 98.7. I'm Eagle Radio staff meteorologist Laura Lockwood. Right now, it's 49 degrees.
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3: Mainly cloudy skies and foggy tonight with a slight chance for showers. Lows around 48, winds out of the northeast around 5 miles per hour. Highs around 59 tomorrow, cloudy. Lows dip down to about 43 tomorrow night. Overcast Monday, decreasing clouds by Tuesday. Upper 50s Monday, low 60s by Tuesday. For the Rockin' Eagle, 98.7. I'm Eagle Radio staff meteorologist Laura Lockwood. Right now, 48.
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2: Mainly cloudy skies and foggy tonight with a slight chance for showers. Lows around 48, winds out of the northeast around 5 miles per hour. Highs around 59 tomorrow, cloudy. Lows dip down to about 43 tomorrow night. Overcast, Monday, decreasing clouds by Tuesday. Upper 50s, Monday, low 60s by Tuesday. For the Rockin' Eagle, 98.7. I'm Eagle Radio staff meteorologist Laura Lockwood. Right now, 48.
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2: Mainly cloudy skies expected with fog and spots early tonight, with a slight chance of rain showers. Lows dip down to about 46. Northerly winds around 5 miles per hour. Overcast tomorrow, high of 59. Lows level off around 43. Tomorrow night, partly cloudy. Cloudy Monday with highs around 60. 62 Tuesday. For the Rock and Eagle, 98.7. I'm Eagle Radio staff meteorologist Laura Lockwood. Currently, it's 48 degrees.
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2: Mainly cloudy skies expected with fog and spots early tonight with a slight chance of rain showers. Lows dip down to about 46. Northerly winds around 5 miles per hour. Overcast tomorrow, high of 59. Lows level off around 43. Tomorrow night, partly cloudy. Cloudy Monday with highs around 60. 62 Tuesday. For the Rockin' Eagle, 98.7. I'm Eagle Radio staff meteorologist Laura Lockwood. Currently, it's 48 degrees.
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2: Cloudy with fog and spots early overnight, with a slight chance of rain showers. Lows around 48. North winds around 5 miles per hour. Overcast skies again. Sunday, high temperatures reach up to 59. Lows level off around 43. Sunday night, partly cloudy skies. Overcast skies Monday, with highs around 60. 62 Tuesday. For Rockin' Eagle 98.7, I'm Eagle Radio staff meteorologist Laura Lockwood. Currently, it's 50 degrees.
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5: Cloudy with fog and spots early overnight with a slight chance of rain showers. Lows around 48. North winds around 5 miles per hour. Overcast skies again. Sunday, high temperatures reach up to 59. Lows level off around 43. Sunday night, partly cloudy skies. Overcast skies Monday with highs around 60. 62 Tuesday. For Rockin' Eagle 98.7, I'm Eagle Radio staff meteorologist Laura Lockwood. Currently, it's 50 degrees.

It's falling away from me. It's falling away from me. It's falling away from me.

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We're the UP's rock. 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
0: The Rockin' Eagle. Rockin' Eagle. In your car. In the office. Or with your brother's girlfriend. Hey, we're just doing our job. The Rockin' Eagle.

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2: Cloudy with fog and spots early overnight, with a slight chance of rain showers. Lows around 48. North winds around 5 miles per hour. Overcast skies again. Sunday, high temperatures reach up to 59. Lows level off around 43. Sunday night, partly cloudy skies. Overcast skies. Monday, with highs around 60. 62 Tuesday. For Rockin' Eagle 98.7, I'm Eagle Radio staff meteorologist Laura Lockwood. Right now, 52.
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5: Cloudy with fog and spots early overnight with a slight chance of rain showers. Lows around 48. North winds around 5 miles per hour. Overcast skies again. Sunday, high temperatures reach up to 59. Lows level off around 43. Sunday night, partly cloudy skies. Overcast skies Monday with highs around 60. 62 Tuesday. For Rockin' Eagle 98.7, I'm Eagle Radio staff meteorologist Laura Lockwood. Right now, 52.

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Nagani's rock is Nagani's rock. 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

we've got here is failure to communicate. Some men you just can't reach. So you get what we had here last week, which is the way he wants

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2: Cloudy with fog and spots early overnight, with a slight chance of rain showers. Lows around 48. North winds around 5 miles per hour. Overcast skies again. Sunday, high temperatures reach up to 59. Lows level off around 43. Sunday night, partly cloudy skies. Overcast skies Monday, with highs around 60. 62 Tuesday. For Rockin' Eagle 98.7, I'm Eagle Radio staff meteorologist Laura Lockwood. Right now, it's 55 degrees.
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0: 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This is rock. This is rock. Black hole sun,
1: 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The Rockin' Eagle.
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4: Cloudy with fog and spots early overnight, with a slight chance of rain showers. Lows around 48. North winds around 5 miles per hour. Overcast skies again. Sunday, high temperatures reach up to 59. Lows level off around 43. Sunday night, partly cloudy skies. Overcast skies Monday, with highs around 60. 62 Tuesday. For Rockin' Eagle 98.7, I'm Eagle Radio staff meteorologist Laura Lockwood. Right now, it's 55 degrees.

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2: Cloudy skies expected overnight with a slight chance of rain showers. Lows dip down to about 48. Winds out of the north, 5 to 10 miles per hour. Cloudy skies expected again. Sunday, highs level off around 59. Lows level off around 43. Sunday night, partly cloudy skies. Decreasing clouds Monday into Tuesday. Upper 50s Monday, low 60s Tuesday. For the Rock and Eagle, 98.7. I'm Eagle Radio staff meteorologist Laura Lockwood. Currently, it's 55 degrees.
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3: Cloudy skies expected overnight with a slight chance of rain showers. Lows dip down to about 48. Winds out of the north, 5 to 10 miles per hour. Cloudy skies expected again Sunday. Highs level off around 59. Lows level off around 43. Sunday night, partly cloudy skies. Decreasing clouds Monday into Tuesday. Upper 50s Monday, low 60s Tuesday. For the Rockin' Eagle, 98.7. I'm Eagle Radio staff meteorologist Laura Lockwood. Currently, it's 55 degrees.

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2: Lows are on 48, overnight under cloudy skies, north winds 5 to 10 miles per hour. Cloudy skies with a few peaks of sun, Sunday, highs around 59. Lows level off around 40, Sunday night, mainly clear skies. A mix of clouds and sun, Monday, decreasing clouds, by Tuesday. Upper 50s, Monday, low 60s, by Tuesday. 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
3: Lows are on 48. Overnight, under cloudy skies, north winds 5 to 10 miles per hour. Cloudy skies with a few peaks of sun. Sunday, highs around 59. Lows level off around 40. Sunday night, mainly clear skies. A mix of clouds and sun. Monday, decreasing clouds by Tuesday. Upper 50s, Monday, low 60s by Tuesday. For the Rockin' Eagle, 98.7. 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
3: 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New members always welcome. 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
2: Mainly cloudy skies expected today with daytime highs approaching 59. Winds out of the northeast, 8 to 15 miles per hour. Mainly clear skies tonight, lows level off around 40. A blend of clouds and sun tomorrow, 60. Bright sunshine and dry Tuesday and Wednesday, low 60s, Tuesday, mid 60s by Wednesday. For the Rockin' Eagle, 98.7. I'm Eagle Radio staff meteorologist Laura Lockwood. Right now, it's 54 degrees.
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3: Mainly cloudy skies expected today with daytime highs approaching 59. Winds out of the northeast, 8 to 15 miles per hour. Mainly clear skies tonight, lows level off around 40. A blend of clouds and sun tomorrow, 60. Bright sunshine and dry Tuesday and Wednesday, low 60s Tuesday, mid 60s by Wednesday. For the Rockin' Eagle, 98.7, I'm Eagle Radio staff meteorologist Laura Lockwood. Right now, it's 54 degrees.

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0: Mainly cloudy skies expected today with daytime highs approaching 59. Winds out of the northeast, 8 to 15 miles per hour. Mainly clear skies tonight, lows level off around 40. A blend of clouds and sun tomorrow, 60. Bright sunshine and dry Tuesday and Wednesday, low 60s Tuesday, mid 60s by Wednesday. For the Rockin' Eagle, 98.7. I'm Eagle Radio staff meteorologist Laura Lockwood. Right now, it's 55 degrees.
1: 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We'll be back after these messages.
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5: August 20th, 1794, the Battle of Fallen Timbers marked the final major conflict of the Northwest Indian War, a struggle over control of the Northwest Territory. The battle took place near the Maumee River in present-day Maumee, Ohio, in a forest of trees knocked down by a tornado, creating a difficult and chaotic battlefield. Around 3,000 strong, the United States forces were led by Major General Anthony Wayne, and they faced a United Native Confederacy, around 1,300 strong, that included Shawnee, Delaware, and Anishinaabe warriors. Among them, Odawa fighters led by Agushawa. The battle lasted just over an hour. There were at least 50 combined casualties and over 100 wounded when U.S. forces gained the upper hand and the Confederacy was forced to retreat. In the years that followed, treaties required Native nations to give up large portions of their land in what is now Ohio, changing the course of the region's history. The Battle of Fallen Timbers remains a pivotal moment in Great Lakes history.
3: This has been another Native History Minute brought to you by the Ojibwa Casinos of Barriga and Marquette.
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14: Mainly cloudy skies expected today with daytime highs approaching 59. Winds out of the northeast, 8 to 15 miles per hour. Mainly clear skies tonight, lows level off around 40. A blend of clouds and sun tomorrow, 60. Bright sunshine and dry Tuesday and Wednesday, low 60s. Tuesday, mid-60s by Wednesday. For the Rockin' Eagle, 98.7. I'm Eagle Radio staff meteorologist Laura Lockwood. Right now, it's 55 degrees.
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0: sunshine mixed with clouds at times today, with daytime highs approaching 59. Winds out of the northeast, 8 to 15 miles per hour. Mainly clear skies tonight, lows dip down to about 40. High temperatures reach up to 60 tomorrow, partly cloudy skies. Clear skies and dry Tuesday and Wednesday, low 60s Tuesday, mid 60s by Wednesday. For the Rockin' Eagle, 98.7, I'm Eagle Radio Staff Meteorologist Laura Lockwood. Right now, it's 54 degrees.
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4: Sunshine mixed with clouds at times today, with daytime highs approaching 59. Winds out of the northeast, 8 to 15 miles per hour. Mainly clear skies tonight, lows dip down to about 40. High temperatures reach up to 60 tomorrow, partly cloudy skies. Clear skies and dry Tuesday and Wednesday, low 60s, Tuesday, mid-60s by Wednesday. For the Rockin' Eagle, 98.7, I'm Eagle Radio Staff Meteorologist Laura Lockwood. Right now, it's 54 degrees.
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0: Sunshine mixed with clouds at times today, with daytime highs approaching 59. Northeasterly winds 8 to 15 miles per hour. Lows dip down to about 40. Tonight, mainly clear skies. Sunshine mixed with clouds at times. Tomorrow, highs level off around 60. Clear skies and dry. Tuesday and Wednesday, low 60s. Tuesday, mid 60s by Wednesday. For Rockin' Eagle 98.7, I'm Eagle Radio staff meteorologist Laura Lockwood. Currently is 53 degrees.
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5: Sunshine mixed with clouds at times today, with daytime highs approaching 59. Northeasterly winds, 8 to 15 miles per hour. Lows dip down to about 40. Tonight, mainly clear skies. Sunshine mixed with clouds at times. Tomorrow, highs level off around 60. Clear skies and dry, Tuesday and Wednesday. Low 60s, Tuesday, mid-60s by Wednesday. For Rockin' Eagle 98.7, I'm Eagle Radio staff meteorologist Laura Lockwood. Currently is 53 degrees.
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2: Sunshine mixed with clouds at times today, with daytime highs approaching 59. Northeasterly winds 8 to 15 miles per hour. Lows dip down to about 40. Tonight, mainly clear skies. Sunshine mixed with clouds at times. Tomorrow, highs level off around 60. Clear skies and dry. Tuesday and Wednesday, low 60s. Tuesday, mid 60s by Wednesday. For Rockin' Eagle 98.7, I'm Eagle Radio staff meteorologist Laura Lockwood. Currently, it's 54 degrees.
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0: Next Saturday, it's comedy at the Extra in Watts. 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
2: Sunshine mixed with clouds at times today, with daytime highs approaching 59. Northeasterly winds 8 to 15 miles per hour. Lows dip down to about 40 tonight, mainly clear skies. Sunshine mixed with clouds at times. Tomorrow, highs level off around 60. Clear skies and dry Tuesday and Wednesday. Low 60s Tuesday, mid 60s by Wednesday. For Rockin' Eagle 98.7, I'm Eagle Radio staff meteorologist Laura Lockwood. Currently, it's 54 degrees.
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2: Sunshine mixed with clouds at times today, with daytime highs approaching 59. Northeasterly winds, 8 to 15 miles per hour. Lows dip down to about 40 tonight, mainly clear skies. Sunshine mixed with clouds at times tomorrow, highs level off around 60. Clear skies and dry Tuesday and Wednesday, low 60s, Tuesday, mid 60s by Wednesday. For Rockin' Eagle 98.7, I'm Eagle Radio staff meteorologist Laura Lockwood. Currently, it's 52 degrees.
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5: Sunshine mixed with clouds at times today, with daytime highs approaching 59. Northeasterly winds 8 to 15 miles per hour. Lows dip down to about 40 tonight, mainly clear skies. Sunshine mixed with clouds at times tomorrow, highs level off around 60. Clear skies and dry Tuesday and Wednesday, low 60s Tuesday, mid 60s by Wednesday. For Rockin' Eagle 98.7, I'm Eagle Radio staff meteorologist Laura Lockwood. Currently, it's 52 degrees.
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2: Sunshine mixed with clouds at times today, with daytime highs approaching 59. Northeasterly winds, 8 to 15 miles per hour. Lows dip down to about 40. Tonight, mainly clear skies. Sunshine mixed with clouds at times. Tomorrow, highs level off around 60. Clear skies and dry, Tuesday and Wednesday, low 60s, Tuesday, mid-60s, by Wednesday. For Rockin' Eagle 98.7, I'm Eagle Radio staff meteorologist Laura Lockwood. Right now, it's 54 degrees.
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2: Sunshine mixed with clouds at times this afternoon, with daytime highs approaching 59. Northeasterly winds 8 to 15 miles per hour. Mainly clear skies tonight, lows dip down to about 40. Sunshine mixed with clouds at times tomorrow, high temperatures reach up to 60. Dry Tuesday and Wednesday under sunny skies with highs and lows 60s. For the Rockin' Eagle, 98.7. I'm Eagle Radio staff meteorologist Laura Lockwood. Currently, it's 54 degrees.
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2: Sunshine mixed with clouds at times this afternoon, with daytime highs approaching 59. Northeasterly winds, 8 to 15 miles per hour. Mainly clear skies tonight, lows dip down to about 40. Sunshine mixed with clouds at times. Tomorrow, high temperatures reach up to 60. Dry Tuesday and Wednesday under sunny skies with highs and lows 60s. For the Rockin' Eagle, 98.7. I'm Eagle Radio staff meteorologist Laura Lockwood. Currently, it's 54 degrees.
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2: Sunshine mixed with clouds at times this afternoon, with daytime highs approaching 59. Northeasterly winds, 8 to 15 miles per hour. Mainly clear skies tonight, lows dip down to about 40. Sunshine mixed with clouds at times tomorrow, high temperatures reach up to 60. Dry Tuesday and Wednesday under sunny skies with highs and lows 60s. For the Rockin' Eagle, 98.7. I'm Eagle Radio staff meteorologist Laura Lockwood. Currently is 53 degrees.
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0: 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Rockin' Eagle. In your car, in the office, or with your brother's girlfriend. Hey, we're just doing our job. 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
3: Sunshine mixed with clouds at times this afternoon, with daytime highs approaching 59. Northeasterly winds, 8 to 15 miles per hour. Mainly clear skies tonight, lows dip down to about 40. Sunshine mixed with clouds at times tomorrow, high temperatures reach up to 60. Dry Tuesday and Wednesday under sunny skies with highs and lows 60s. For the Rockin' Eagle, 98.7. I'm Eagle Radio staff meteorologist Laura Lockwood. Currently is 53 degrees.
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2: Mainly sunny skies this afternoon, with daytime highs approaching 59. Winds out of the northeast, 8 to 15 miles per hour. Mainly clear skies again tonight, lows level off around 40. Sunshine mixed with clouds at times. Tomorrow, daytime highs approaching 60. Dry Tuesday and Wednesday under sunny skies with highs and lows 60s. For the Rockin' Eagle, 98.7. I'm Eagle Radio Staff Meteorologist Laura Lockwood. 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

0: 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Black hole sun,
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2: Mainly sunny skies this afternoon, with daytime highs approaching 59. Winds out of the northeast, 8 to 15 miles per hour. Mainly clear skies again tonight, lows level off around 40. Sunshine mixed with clouds at times tomorrow, daytime highs approaching 60. Dry Tuesday and Wednesday under sunny skies with highs and lows 60s. For the Rockin' Eagle, 98.7, I'm Eagle Radio Staff Meteorologist Laura Lockwood. Currently, it's 56 degrees.
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7: Mainly sunny skies this afternoon with daytime highs approaching 59. Winds out of the northeast, 8 to 15 miles per hour. Mainly clear skies again tonight, lows level off around 40. Sunshine mixed with clouds at times tomorrow, daytime highs approaching 60. Dry Tuesday and Wednesday under sunny skies with highs and lows 60s. For the Rockin' Eagle, 98.7, I'm Eagle Radio Staff Meteorologist Laura Lockwood. Currently, it's 56 degrees.
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2: Winds level off around 43 tonight under partly cloudy skies. Northeasterly winds 5 to 10 miles per hour. Cloudy skies expected tomorrow. Daytime highs approaching 59. Lows around 40 tomorrow night. Partly cloudy. Low 60s Tuesday and Wednesday. Looking further out, 66 Thursday, 68 Friday, and 70 on Saturday. For Rockin' Eagle 98.7, I'm Eagle Radio staff meteorologist Laura Lockwood. Currently, it's 55 degrees.
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4: Winds level off around 43 tonight under partly cloudy skies, northeasterly winds 5 to 10 miles per hour. Cloudy skies expected tomorrow, daytime highs approaching 59. Lows around 40 tomorrow night, partly cloudy. Low 60s Tuesday and Wednesday. Looking further out, 66 Thursday, 68 Friday, and 70 on Saturday. For Rockin' Eagle 98.7, I'm Eagle Radio staff meteorologist Laura Lockwood. Currently, it's 55 degrees.
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2: Wolves Oval off around 43 tonight under partly cloudy skies, northeasterly winds 5 to 10 miles per hour. Cloudy skies expected tomorrow. Daytime highs approaching 59. Lows around 40 tomorrow night. Partly cloudy. Low 60s Tuesday and Wednesday. Looking further out, 66 Thursday, 68 Friday, and 70 on Saturday. For Rockin' Eagle 98.7, I'm Eagle Radio staff meteorologist Laura Lockwood. Currently, it's 55 degrees.
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6: Lows level off around 43 tonight under partly cloudy skies, northeasterly winds 5 to 10 miles per hour. Cloudy skies expected tomorrow, daytime highs approaching 59. Lows around 40 tomorrow night, partly cloudy. Low 60s Tuesday and Wednesday. Looking further out, 66 Thursday, 68 Friday, and 70 on Saturday. For Rockin' Eagle 98.7, I'm Eagle Radio staff meteorologist Laura Lockwood. Currently, it's 55 degrees.
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We're the UP's rock. 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

0: It's time to find out what's up on Eagle Radio, brought to you by the Keweenaw Ojibwa Community College. Regular meetings of Hancock's Alfred Erickson Post, 186 American Legion, take place usually on the first Wednesday of the month, 6 to 7 p.m. social, 7 p.m. meeting with lunch to follow. New members always welcome. 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
2: Wells Oval Off, around 43. Tonight, under partly cloudy skies, northeasterly winds, 5 to 10 miles per hour. Cloudy skies expected tomorrow. Daytime highs approaching 59. Lows around 40. Tomorrow night, partly cloudy. Low 60s Tuesday and Wednesday. Looking further out, 66 Thursday, 68 Friday, and 70 on Saturday. For Rockin' Eagle 98.7, I'm Eagle Radio staff meteorologist Laura Lockwood. Currently, it's 55 degrees.
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6: In this segment, we're going to talk about a mixed blood fur trader whose business dominated the area of the South Shore of Lake Superior. His name is Michael Cadeau, a.k.a. Gitchimishin. Born July 22, 1764, his father, Jean-Baptiste Cadeau Sr., became a fur trader for French and later British interests in and around the eastern end of Lake Superior. Michael's mother was a member of the powerful Bullhead clan of the Anishinaabeg. She is frequently described in historic records as having high status in the region and as being an exceptionally kind person. Jean-Baptiste Sr. retired in 1796 and left his holdings to his sons. Michael Cadeau settled at La Pointe on Madeline Island. At La Pointe, Cadeau married Ikwesaway, the daughter of the head of the White Crane clan of the Anishinaabe. This was an advantageous marriage as the males of the Cranes were selected as the hereditary chiefs of the Lake Superior Band. They went on to have two daughters. Working for the British Northwest Company and later the American Fur Company, Cadeau built a trading empire throughout northern Wisconsin. He established outposts at the head of the Chippewa River and Le Coup d'Oreille. Cadeau had a career that peaked toward the later decades of the great fur trade, and he became the lead trader on the south shore of Lake Superior and would remain so for decades. Cadeau and his brother, Jean-Baptiste Jr., were generous and well-liked. They proved instrumental in brokering peace and commerce in the region. Literate and able to speak fluent Ojibwe, English, and French, Cadeau often acted as an intermediary between the Ojibwe and the governments of Canada and the United States. He held considerable political influence. For example, he persuaded most of the Lake Superior Ojibwe to stay out of Tecumseh's rebellion. Cadeau retired in 1823 and left his business to his two American sons-in-law. He died on July 8, 1837, and is buried where much of his business was done, in La Pointe, Wisconsin. Today, the Cadeaus have numerous living descendants throughout Ojibwe country. To learn more, go to wisconsinhistory.org.
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I refuse to let this go, because my soul is breaking. 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

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We're the UP's rock. 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
2: We'll zobble off around 43 tonight under partly cloudy skies, northeasterly winds, 5 to 10 miles per hour. Cloudy skies expected tomorrow, daytime highs approaching 59. Lows around 40 tomorrow night, partly cloudy. Low 60s Tuesday and Wednesday. Looking further out, 66 Thursday, 68 Friday, and 70 on Saturday. For Rockin' Eagle 98.7, I'm Eagle Radio staff meteorologist Laura Lockwood. 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
2: Lulz level off around 43 tonight under partly cloudy skies. Northeasterly winds 5 to 10 miles per hour. Cloudy skies expected tomorrow. Daytime highs approaching 59. Lulz around 40 tomorrow night. Partly cloudy. Low 60s Tuesday and Wednesday. Looking further out, 66 Thursday, 68 Friday, and 70 on Saturday. For Rock and Eagle 98.7, I'm Eagle Radio staff meteorologist Laura Lockwood. 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